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1: 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I'm Ana Maria Sayer, bringing you concerts from the archives of the popular Tiny Desk series. 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
2: Now he's thinking about me every night. Oh, is it that sweet? I guess so. So you can sleep, baby. I know that's that me espresso.
1: 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It's Tiny Desk Radio from NPR Music. I'm Ana Maria Sayer. Today on the show, Sabrina Carpenter brings a shot of espresso to the Tiny Desk, and Yasmin Williams moves around an acoustic guitar in ways that don't seem humanly possible. But first, this voice.

Jordan Rakai was born in New Zealand but grew up in Australia. His music really found a home when he moved to London in 2015. He quickly found himself in the swirl of jazz, soul, and R&B that was taking over the city at the time. And he began working with artists like Leanne Mahavis, Tom Misch, and Alpha Mist. When he came to the Tiny Desk, he and his band had driven all night from their latest gig. And when they got here, the Fender Rhodes we had rented for him didn't quite have the right feel. So we scrambled, and a new one arrived just before the performance. That one felt right, and so did the music. So let's get into it. Here's Jordan Rakai at the Tiny Desk, starting off with Say Something.

0: What I love about Jordan Rakai is he's just so imaginative. He builds these soundscapes to both critique our world and create a new one. That was Jordan Rakai at the Tiny Desk. We just heard Talk to Me, and before that, it was Mind's Eye and Say Something. That show was produced by Soraya Mohammed. Josh Rogerson was the audio engineer. Coming up, the maestra of acoustic guitar, Yasmin Williams. Then later, Sabrina Carpenter. 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
1: 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And from the estate of Joan B. Kroc, whose bequest serves as an enduring investment in the future of public radio and seeks to help NPR produce programming that meets the highest standards of public service in journalism and cultural expression.
0: It's Tiny Desk Radio from NPR Music. I'm Ana Maria Sayer. Pop star Sabrina Carpenter is just ahead. But up next, guitarist Yasmin Williams. Her musical journey includes a video game she got as a kid, Guitar Hero 2.
2: I became kind of obsessed with beating the game, all of the expert levels. There's various levels for each song, beginner, medium, you know, expert. And once I beat the game, I figured, well, I mean, I beat that game. I can probably play a real guitar now.
0: Okay, so I also was pretty good at Guitar Hero growing up, but I'm never going to play a Tiny Desk. For the most part, she taught herself to play the guitar after her Guitar Hero days and pretty quickly realized that she could treat the guitar like a playground, tapping, sliding, and slapping the fretboard. She'd strap on tap shoes to add percussion. When she spoke with NPR Scott Simon, Yasmin showed him how she uses a cello bow to play the guitar.
2: Here's the bow sound, the low drone. And with this, I just add my... the tapping melody part. And I used the bow for the harmonic at the end of the intro too, which was kind of hard to master because the rosin makes the strings really sticky.
0: Yasmin Williams entered the Tiny Desk contest twice, and she lost both times. But we're a little obsessive over here at NPR, and we fell in love with her music anyways. We ran stories, we filmed live performances, we invited her to make a Tiny Desk home concert during the pandemic. Opportunities opened up for her after that, including a slot on Brittany Howard's tour. She also got to play for an online music series sponsored by The Late Show with Stephen Colbert. Her third album dropped in 2024. This track, Hummingbird, is a Yasmin Williams original, and it features bluegrass artists Allison DeGroot on banjo and Tatiana Hargreaves on fiddle.

0: When she played her Tiny Desk, she brought her range and unique style. You hear Gitka, a nod to the song she submitted to the Tiny Desk contest all those years ago. And yes, she does tape a kalimba to her guitar and play both at the same time. So, at the Tiny Desk, here's Yasmin Williams. Ooh.
1: Wow. Thank you. Hey, y'all. I'm Yasmin Williams, and I'm so thrilled, honored, happy, ecstatic, joyful, however many, like, positive adjectives I can come up with to be here. So I'm local, like, born and raised in Northern Virginia, and saw my first Tiny Desk video, I think 2010, 11, I don't know, it was a long time ago. And yeah, I've just always wanted to be on here and see the desk and see if it was tiny. And it's like not, it's not that small. It's kind of disappointing, but still really happy to be here. And now I'm here and it's like the most insane feeling ever. So yeah, I'm really honored. Thank you. So this next song is called Sisters, and it's kind of, it doesn't sound like it, but it's kind of a protest anthem, and I'm explaining why. So it's about a little town called Sisters, Oregon, if anyone's, you know, out there has been there, I'm sure someone has. And it's a really, really gorgeous, beautiful town. But like when you're driving down the main streets, they don't have any scenic overlooks. And I thought that was really, really frustrating as someone who like wanted to pull over and look at the like beautiful mountains and scenery. So I wrote the song as kind of like a protest to try to get them to get scenic overlooks in the town. I don't think it's working, but hopefully they see this and they add scenic overlooks to it. Cause like places that really aren't nearly as beautiful have them. So I think Sisters, Oregon should definitely have them.

So this next song is called Gitka, and I got interested in Kalimba through Earth, Wind, and Fire because they're the best band ever. And Maurice White would play these Kalimba solos in their live shows, and it just made me always want to try Kalimba and guitar at the same time. So eventually I got my first Kalimba, and I just put tape on the back and put it on my guitar like that, and it works. And they're really fun to play at the same time. And I don't know if y'all can see, but I also have on these tap shoes, and it's fun to do everything at the same time. So that's what we're gonna do. Because why not? This next one's called Gitka, and Amadou Kiate is gonna play drums with me on this one.

0: Wow.
1: Well, this has been such a lovely time. I really enjoyed myself. This has been really fun. Man. Now I can say I played at the actual, like, not so tiny desk. This is awesome. I want to end with Rest His Heart, one of my favorite songs to play. This is kind of the song that started it off for me as far as, I don't know, I guess my career. And this is also one of the first lap tapping songs I wrote and still one of my favorite songs to play. So thank you for listening and watching. And man, yeah, this has been a dream come true. Thank you, thank you, thank you.

0: I love her so much. It's like a breath of fresh air and the most vivid part of your favorite movie. That was Restless Heart, Yasmin Williams at the Tiny Desk. Before that, Gitka. We also heard Sisters. Lars Gotrich was the producer for Yasmin Williams' Tiny Desk, and Josh Newell recorded and mixed it. After the break, espresso and other hot topics from Sabrina Carpenter. 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

0: for her catchy, sensual lyrics filled with double entendres, Sabrina Carpenter brought her flirty personality to the tiny desk.
1: I don't know if you guys have ever slept with anybody in a bed. Yeah? Show of hands, anyone? Very humble, modest folks here.
0: That's Sabrina at the NPR office, yes, asking about our bedroom activities. Sabrina played hits from her album Short and Sweet at the Tiny Desk in December of 2024. This is right before she would go on to win her first two Grammys for that album. Sabrina started her career in the spotlight as the quintessential Disney star. But what sets her apart is her authenticity. She's unafraid to be exactly who she is, including all of the saucy parts. After her Tiny Desk, Sabrina sat down to chat with NPR Music's Ashley Pointer about finally getting her breakout.
2: I think after any amount of time doing what you love, getting to do more things that you love is very exciting. Mm-hmm. And this year has been filled with so many things that like little Sabrina dreamt mm-hmm. of doing, which I think is just such a special thing. I've just been so grateful for all the knowledge that I've built. Because I feel like now I can walk with like a little bit more confidence in knowing what I'm doing. I've been writing songs for such a long time and I've been performing for such a long time that now it's like I can really enjoy all of these things that are happening.
0: Sabrina was recently on NPR's Morning Edition to discuss her latest album, Man's Best Friend. She told NPR's Layla Fadel that the record reflects her own choices and relationships, quote, 2% more gracefully than the last.
2: I think even with my last record, it was sort of like there was a little bit more spite towards people that hurt my feelings. And I think this one was like a little bit more like, you know what? Can't be that mad because I am putting myself in these positions to kind of experience these things. So, yeah, I think it's just like I said, like 2% healed, which gives me a lot more room to grow.
0: Let's hear it. Sabrina Carpenter at the Tiny Desk.

How do you like this office? No, I meant in general. Like, is it a nice working environment? This seems so fun. I literally was just like, I want to work here. Are you looking for... Anyway, okay. We'll talk later. This next song is a very... It's Grammy nominated, which is cool. and that's the first time I can say that. So I'm very excited and honored and grateful. And I just... Like, I had zero expectations when writing this song. It was just so much fun to make. And I knew it was special, but I just never knew that people had such a caffeine addiction and such a problem. I really underestimated how much of a problem it is in our world. This is Espresso. I hope you like it.

0: That was Sabrina Carpenter at the Tiny Desk. We heard her perform Please, Please, Please, Espresso, and Juno. This show was produced by Ashley Pointer and Bobby Carter. It was recorded and mixed by Josh Newell. David Greenberg was the audio engineer. Neil Tivalt is the technical director for our show. Tiny Desk Radio is produced by Walter Ray Watson, Noah Caldwell, and Danica Panetta. Our series editor is Lars Gottrich, and Saraya Mohammed is our executive producer. Our theme is composed by Kaylin Ellis. You've been listening to Tiny Desk Radio. Thanks for hanging out with us. This is NPR.
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It is Sunday night. It is 8 o'clock, and it's time for the Paul Slaven Show. Ready for some great music? Because that's what we have coming up in the next 2 hours. We're going to be hearing music by Alan Parsons Project, Unwoman, Sir Douglas Quintet, Broadcast, Laura Veers, George Harrison, that and a whole bunch more in hour one. Stick around for hour two. You will like it. Almost all the music you hear on this show was suggested to me by listeners who get onto my listener suggestion blog. And it's a topic of discussion throughout the evening. And so we start with a suggestion from the blog last week. Somebody got on and wanted to hear Matt Monro, All That Remains, on the Paul Slaven's Show.

Cool track there by Laura Veers. Haven't played it for a few years. Somebody got on the blog and wanted to hear Sun Song. Laura Veers. Before that, by request from the blog, George Harrison, The Art of Dying from the All Things Must Pass album. Some great Leo Kottke got suggested, When Shrimps Learn to Whistle from the album Dreams and All That Stuff. And we started off the show with a request for Matt Monro, All That Remains. 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Funding for KXT comes from listeners and from the Sid Richardson Museum in Fort Worth's Sundance Square. 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Now on display, Russell's Retreat explores works made by the cowboy artist during his summers at Glacier National Park in Montana. Hey, thanks for tuning in to the Paul Slavin Show. We're just getting started. You know, we're here every Sunday night from 8 to 10. And so we have a lot of music to listen to, and almost all of it, as I mentioned earlier, suggested to me by listeners who get onto my listener suggestion blog. You can do it too. We'd love to see you there. KXT.org/Slavins takes you right to my show page, and that's where the blog is always turned on and ready for you. Somebody got on, wanted to hear some Stevie Wonder off the Talking Book album. You and I on the Paul Slavin Show.

It's been a few years since I played this classic track. Somebody got on the blog and wanted to hear She's About a Mover from the Sir Douglas Quintet. Some great Patti Smith got suggested before that. Frederick from the Wave album. Heard some Broadcast by request. Phantom from the Work and Non-Work album. And started that set off with a suggestion for some Stevie Wonder, You and I. You are tuned into the Paul Slavin Show. Funding for KXT comes from listeners and from the Meadows Museum at SMU, presenting Raimundo de Madrazo and his journey from history paintings to society portraits in Belle Epoque Paris and Gilded Age America, now through June 21st. More at meadowsmuseumdallas.org. Thanks so much to everybody who's gotten onto the blog so far tonight or earlier this week. You know, you can get on any time during the week and make suggestions for the show. Always glad to see you there and always interested in what you suggest. KXT.org/Slavins takes you to my show page where, among other things, the blog is. And you can get there and find out what it's all about. Check out. There's so much great music to look at and listen to in videos and suggestions. And then leave some ideas of your own. Like this one. Somebody got onto the blog and wanted to hear some music by an artist I was unfamiliar with, Unwoman, with a track called Bad Man on the Paul Slavin.

A lot of music gets suggested on the blog by artists who I have never heard of, and this is an instance of that. Twin Peaks with a track called Unfamiliar Sun from an album named Lookout Low. Before that, a song that I was more familiar with, the Alan Parsons Project with Sirius from the Eye in the Sky album. And then before that, another unknown to me but beautiful track by Mellotone, Ceilings. And then we started off with Unwoman, Bad Man from the album War Stories. You're tuned into the Paul Slavens Show. Funding for KXT comes from listeners and from Longhorn Ballroom. Coming soon to the Longhorn Backyard Amphitheater, an evening with Ryan Bingham and the Texas Gentlemen on Friday, June 19th, and Buju Banton and Stephen Marley on Friday, June 26th. More at longhornballroom.com. Big thanks to everybody who's gotten on to the blog tonight or in the past at any time. 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KXT.org/Slavens. That's how you do it. You go there. That's my show page, and that's where the blog is always in readiness for you. Somebody got on and wanted to hear a song that, growing up, I always just thought this was one of the saddest, prettiest songs of all time, and it's a classic, the Rolling Stones, Angie, on the Paul Slavens Show.

0: A group I was unfamiliar with, but I've read a little bit about them. Interesting. Random Hold with a track called Avalanche from the album View with Suspicion. Random Hold. The Carpenters before that with a gorgeous little piece, Invocation from the album Ticket to Ride. We heard some Janes with My Time from Jane's Addiction Live. And started off with the Rolling Stones and the classic Angie from Goathead Soup. You are tuned into the Paul Slavin Show.
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0: Welcome to Hour 2 of the Paul Slavin Show, here every Sunday night from 8 to 10. Means we got a half a show left of great music to listen to. And if you've been listening for a little while tonight or in the past, you know that we hear all kinds of music on the show. Some weeks, you know, maybe there'll be a lot more country or a lot more punk. Some weeks there'll be a bunch of classical or show tunes. We never really know. And that's the way we like it. Nice and mixed up. If you'd like to be part of the mixture, we'd love to see you at kxt.org. /Slavins. It's my show page. It's where I keep the blog all warm and fired up for you so that you can come and check out what people suggest on the show. So much music gets suggested, way more than I could ever play, but it's all there for you to peruse. Lots of videos, lots of links. kxt.org/Slavins. We're going to get this hour started with a suggestion from the blog for Johnny Mercer and the classic sound of the Pied Pipers in the background. Personality on the Paul Slavin Show.

by suggestion from the blog, your weekly dose of Black Flag there, My War, from an album of the same name. Before that, a song that I dearly love by an artist that I dearly love, Jonathan Richman and the Modern Lovers with Modern World. Great track. Before that, I hadn't thought or heard any Cindy Lee for a while, but somebody got on the blog and wanted to hear Dallas from the Diamond Jubilee album. Really, you can only find that on Bandcamp, I found out. And then Johnny Mercer and the Pied Pipers with Personality started out the hour. You're tuned into the Paul Slavin Show. 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That's the show page where the blog is. Well, the music world lost a giant this last week. Sonny Rollins passed away. And going to listen now to his version, beautiful version of The Way You Look Tonight. Remembering Sonny Rollins on the Paul Slavin Show.

Today's special is Memphis Soul Stew. We sell so much of this, people wonder what we put in it. We're gonna tell you right now. Give me about a half a teacup of bass. Now I need a pound of fat back drums. Now give me 4 tablespoons of ballin' Memphis guitars. This gonna taste all right.

What a great track. It's always good when somebody suggests some King Curtis. We heard Memphis Soul Stew from an album called King Size Soul. I suggest you listen to more King Curtis. And I suggest you listen to more Stereo Lab. Somebody got on the blog and suggested the same thing. Lo-Fi from the album of the same name. And then we started the set off with a beautiful rendition of The Way You Look Tonight by Sonny Rollins, the amazing saxophonist who just passed away this last week. You're tuned into the Paul Slavens Show. Funding for KXT comes from listeners and from the Louisville Grand Theater, presenting Chad Pregrackle on June 4th as part of the Louisville Talk Speaker Series, where you can join a conversation on environmental stewardship and the impact of community-driven action. 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Well, we talk about the blog a lot on this show because that really is the beating heart of the program. That's where almost all the music gets suggested that gets played on the show. And it's wide open for you to come and look around and hopefully leave some ideas for music of your own. KXT.org/Slavens takes you to my show page. That's where the blog lies in waiting for your cool suggestions. Somebody got on and did what I love. They suggested a piece of music by a person I'd never heard of, and it's unusual and beautiful and very much a fun listen by Jerskin Fendrix. We're going to hear Beth's Farm on the Paul Slavens Show.

lot and hadn't heard for a long time, and I hadn't heard Red Sector A for several years. Grace Under Pressure, of course, Rush, by request from the blog. Somebody got on the blog and wanted to hear some music by Nellie Lutcher, Lutcher, and we heard a beautiful track called Reaching for the Moon from an album of the same name. A group called Titanic, which I was unfamiliar with, had a beautiful track called Tetragast El Chicle from an album called Hagen, Titanic. And then we started off with a very interesting track by Jerskin Fendricks, Beth's Farm. 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Going to start this last set off with some music by the Pointy Shoe Factory, a group from Dallas from several years ago and led by the wonderful Darren Beck. We're going to hear their beautiful version of In Dreams. It's the Pointy Shoe Factory on the Paul Slavin Show.

0: Finishing out the night, Frank Zappa and the Mothers of Invention. Somebody wanted to hear who are the Brain Police from Freak Out. Some Thunderclap Newman got suggested before that. Wild Country from the album Hollywood Dream. Heard some beautiful Andres Segovia with a track called Guitario from The Art of Segovia. And started off with some local music from quite some time ago, the Pointy Shoe Factory and their gorgeous version of In Dreams from the album The Unforgettable Sound of the Pointy Shoe Factory. Well, I'm Paul Slavens, all the time I have for this week, but I shall return next Sunday night with a bunch of your great music suggestions. 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
3: Hola, amigos. Today we're traveling together to a very special country. In the past, we paid tribute to some obvious destinations in Latin music, like Peru, Venezuela, Mexico, Argentina. But we have never focused on Panama, a beautiful Caribbean nation and, needless to say, a highly musical country. Now, what I love about this episode, Josh, is how eclectic Panamanian music is. So today we have calypso, salsa, some commercial pop rock, the birth of reggaeton, some Latin jazz, and I'm happy to report even a slice of psychedelic progressive rock, my favorite genre of all. Isn't this great?
2: This is, Ernesto, and I think, you know, a testament to the diversity of music in Panama, and a lot of people kind of forget it because it's such a small country, but let's not forget, too, the American influence on Panama. I mean, after all, the Panama Canal, there's always a large American presence, military presence, so, you know, it makes sense that we would have things like this track that I'd love to start the show with. It's a group called The Exciters. Yes, pioneers of Panamanian funk. This song, going back to 1969, is called Exciters Theme, and it definitely gets me excited. Let's check it out.

0: This is the Latin Alternative, continuing with an episode devoted entirely to the music of Panama. And we just heard, of course, the ambassador of Panamanian music. That was Rubén Blades, performing together with the Fania All-Stars, Juan Pachanga, a salsa anthem with a little bit of echoes of disco music from the late 70s. This is a very special song within the folklore of salsa, because as it would become a motif with Rubén Blades, just a brilliant songwriter. This is a song, it's a danceable song, beautiful, iconic salsa anthem, but it's also about the life of a very sad person who only lives to go to the nightclubs and dance and have fun. But underneath it all, there's a broken heart and somebody who was rejected by the woman he loved. So this is definitely typical Rubén Blades terrain, the bittersweet. And he once told me, Josh, that he was visiting, in fact, my hometown. He was in Buenos Aires, Rubén Blades, and he took a taxi and they were sort of doing, you know, having a little conversation. And the taxi driver said, "Sir, where are you from?" And Rubén said, "Well, I'm from Panama." And then the taxi driver said, "Oh, from the country of Rubén Blades." So I guess that in itself tells you how much representative of his country Rubén Blades has become. Of course, movie and television actor, just an amazing singer-songwriter and musician, presidential candidate in Panama at one time, and also he's a lawyer.
1: Yes, a Harvard graduate, in fact. Gotta love that. And now we're going to go in a rock and roll direction, Ernesto. A group called Los Rabanes, who are probably the biggest rock export to ever come out of Panama. This is a group that got picked up by the Estefans in the early 2000s, and they got a real big push back then. And I had the privilege of producing an album called Escena Alter Latina back in 2001. It was the first Latin alternative album marketed to an English-speaking audience. It actually charted in Billboard, and one of the things I liked about this Los Rabanes track is they actually sang in English. Usually, obviously, they sing in Espanol, but they did a version of a song of theirs that was a hit, and they redid it in English called My Commanding Wife. Not the most politically correct song, just very playful, kind of a goofy track, and I just thought it would be nice to spotlight the rock en Espanol scene of Panama. So, going back to 2001, this is Los Rabanes with My Commanding Wife.

0: This is the Latin Alternative, today an episode devoted to the music of Panama. And I have to tell you, Josh, I am in love. This was Meteora with the track Sarpe from their new album. This is something else. I really love this. It's a band that does progressive rock with a little bit of psychedelia and some influence from salsa and Afro-Caribbean music. This is the perfect combination as far as I'm concerned. I absolutely love this tune. Meteora actually has been releasing albums for some time. Their debut came out in 2010. And in typical prog rock fashion, their latest release, it's called Ars Nova Part 1, La Rebelión, The Rebellion. So we have, I think, some heady conceptual themes to combine with the music. Just the perfect. And of course, we have to thank Anastasio Puertas Caicedo from Panama, a friend of the show who recommended a couple of tracks for this special episode. So devoted to Panama, and Meteora was one of them. So thank you, Anastasio.
1: Yes, and actually, if you like the Latin Alternative, you can hear us in Panama City every week on the fantastic radio station Radio Diez. So we're very grateful. Our South American affiliate, they've turned us on to some very cool music.
0: And now we're going to listen to a singer who gained notoriety in the 70s as part of the sort of Fania collective of Afro-Caribbean music. In fact, he recorded a number of solo albums for the label called Cotique that was later gobbled up by Fania. I'm talking about Miguel Ángel Vargas Negras, better known as Meñique. That's his stage name. A real sonero, just rugged Afro-Caribbean vocalizing. And not too many people know, perhaps, that he is from Panama. In 1977, Meñique was enlisted by one of the most brilliant spirits in this kind of music, by Charlie Palmieri, the elder brother of Eddie Palmieri, who sadly left this world a little too soon. However, he recorded a number of great records, and one of them was Con Salsa y Sabor with Meñique. We're going to listen to this really great track. This is as savage and ferocious as salsa music gets. Charlie Palmieri with Meñique performing El Barón.

0: You're listening to The Latin Alternative in our spotlight on the music of Panama. We just heard a pioneer in Latin dance hall and Spanish reggae. I'm talking about El General. Now, Ernesto, I know neither of us are necessarily huge General fans, but you have to admit this is a guy who was in some ways was ahead of his time and whose music really directly influenced reggaeton, which would start to emerge in the early 2000s.
1: Just he was the real pioneer, the real inventor of reggaeton, or as he likes to call it, reggae en español. And you know, there was this really interesting, for some reason, I don't remember why, I think we're going to do an interview or something like that, but El General got my email. And then for a while, I think it lasted for about a year, he was really nice. He would, once in a while, every few months, he would send me an email just saying hello. Just, you know, we shared some YouTube links for some cool music, some reggae and some salsa. And I really liked it because every time he would say, you know, when he said goodbye in his emails, he would say something like, you know, I wish you the best. And then he would sign El Generalito. And I thought it was really nice, really endearing. So perhaps I should write again and see what El General is up to these days.
0: Indeed. And that track we just heard was called Muévelo, which at least was always my token favorite El General track.
1: Yeah, it's definitely bouncy. And you can tell, you know, that the presence of the sounds that would come in the future. Now we're going to go back to the past. In recent years, there have been a number of compilations, not too many, but just a few. And they're all just treasures of Panamanian music. And doing some research, I discovered this track. This is a band called Los Revolucionarios, not to be confused with the Colombian salsa band. This was a band from Panama that were nicknamed Soul Revolution. That's what they did. They handled this fusion of soul and rock and funk, just great stuff. This is a track that I found in a compilation by them. It's sort of like a calypso, but with some Latino tropical stylings, and it's called Mi Bella Panama, My Beautiful Panama.

0: ¿Cómo estás? You're plugged in to the Latin Alternative. I'm your co-host, Josh Norick.
1: Oye, María, dame tu coquito, por Dios.

0: This is the Latin Alternative, today an episode devoted entirely to the sounds of Panama. From what I'm seeing here, Josh, from the richness of all these songs, I think we're going to have to do another Panama episode very soon. It's just I'm amazed at how much great music this little country has produced, right?
1: Indeed, I'm ready for Panama 2 Electric Boogaloo.
0: So we just heard Azuquita. You know, we could not forget Azuquita from Panama. Arguably the most famous sonero salsa singer to come out of Panama. Azuquita has recorded some great albums with other people. For instance, he did a record with Papo Luca from La Sonora Ponceña from Puerto Rico. And he also did a record called Se Magnifique with none other than Tito Puente, the king himself. He has also lived in France, where he recorded this sort of salsa anthem, La Salsa N'est Pas Compliqué, something like that. And we just heard Coco de María from Pura Salsa, a solo record that Azuquita and his Orquesta Melao released in 1975.
1: Now, Ernesto, I understand we have another track that came to our attention from our affiliate station Radio Diez in Panama City by way of one of the DJs, Anastasio. What do we have here?
0: Well, I really liked it that, you know, Anastasio took this opportunity to sort of represent the rock scene in Panama. And he sent me a few comments saying something like, I can't believe that the Panamanian rock scene is already 25 years old. And he sort of, you know, made a few comments about Rabanne, saying that not only were they very commercial, but they were recently recording reggaeton. So he was disappointed about that. And instead, he mentioned one of the godfathers of Panamanian rock. We're talking about Carlos Iván Zúñiga, who recorded with a number of bands. I think one of the first Panamanian bands to be to have a video on MTV, Zúñiga, was responsible for this. And now he's recording as a solo artist under the name Zúñiga. He's releasing an album called Corazón Azul, Blue Heart. This is very solid rock stuff. You could probably include it in any compilation of Latin rock. So here he is, El Señor Zúñiga with Corazón Azul.

0: Wow, continuing with a selection of beautiful rarities from the country of Panama. We just heard the Sasaban Alexis y su Bonche. And it's a crime, you know, Josh, when you start exploring all the little salsa bands from the neighborhoods of the big Latin American cities, be it Caracas or Quito or Panama City, you discover all these great bands that recorded a couple of albums and sort of faded into obscurity. Fortunately, we were able to listen to Alexis y su Bonche. This was the song Un Paso Pa'lante. I sort of researched and found the original vinyl recorded at the Panavox studios and with the vocals of El Conde Licas. This is, again, as authentic as a salsa can get.
1: 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If you like what you've been hearing, please do follow us on Facebook at The Latin Alternative and on Twitter at Latin Alt. You can also stream the weekly podcast edition of the show at thelatinalternative.com. And what are we going to wrap things up with today, Ernesto?
0: Well, Mr. Norek, how would you like to listen to some ethereal, cinematic Latin jazz arranged and conducted by none other than Klaus Ogerman?
1: That sounds perfect to me.
0: Well, of course, I'm talking about Danilo Perez, virtuoso pianist in the field of Latin jazz. You know, the competition is fierce in Latin jazz. One player is better than the others, but Danilo Perez really something else. He has recorded a number of just fantastic records in the Latin jazz genre, always showcasing his virtuoso chops, but also leaving a lot of space for beautiful melodies. And in 2008, he recorded maybe his most cinematic record, Across the Crystal Sea. I remember when it came out, I was just blown away by this album. So beautiful. And he enlisted Klaus Ogerman to arrange and conduct it. So, you know, we're talking about definitely an extra touch of sophistication here. So we're going to say goodbye with that. This is the title track, Across the Crystal Sea, with Danilo Perez. Hasta la próxima.
1: Adios.

0: 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The technical producer is Dave Michaels for WEXT. 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

0: This song came to Joshua Ray Walker right after he got a devastating health update.
1: I was told that my disease had actually been restaged to stage four. They thought my cancer had spread from the colon to the lungs. And I wrote Ain't Dead Yet.
0: Joshua shares that story, which turned around in a very positive way. And he performs live on the next World Cafe.
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1: 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And I wrote Ain't Dead Yet.
0: Joshua shares that story, which turned around in a very positive way. 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

Alana Miles on 91.7 KXT. Going back to 89 for you, Black Velvet and Kings of Leon to Space. Also played you one of my very favorite bands, Boy and Bear, the Australian band with Southern Sun. 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And by the way, thank you so much for contributing during our membership campaign. 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And I'm Joe Cozera. I'm sitting in for Benji today. Happy first day of June. Happy summer to you. New music from Boy Golden. This is Cowboy Dreams on KXT.

That is Gene Dawson, Rockabye Baby on 91.7 KXT, and Ruby from Kaiser Chiefs. You heard Boy Golden's new one called Cowboy Dreams. Well, we're doing Till Midnight at the Nasher once again, Nasher Sculpture Center in Dallas. So the next one's going to be the 19th. NPR's Tiny Desk Contest winner Cure for Paranoia are playing for you live. They are so awesome, so I hope you'll join us. And after performances, we have a screening. We're going to see Tu Wong Fu, Thanks for Everything, and we have all the details for you. Hope you'll join us at the Nasher, June 19th, KXT.org. Genesis Owusu's new track is called Stampede.

0: Twinkie Afro. That's Happy Mondays on 91.7 KXT. And the very, very sexy Wicked Game from Chris Isaak before that. When he plays that song live, it's really cool. Genesis Owusu's new song called Stampede. Funding for KXT this morning comes from you, our KXT members, also from the Louisville Grand Theater, presenting Chad Pograki on June 4th as part of the Louisville Talks Speaker Series, where you can join a conversation on environmental stewardship and the impact of community-driven action.
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That is Weird Nightmare. Alex Edkins, who is the guitarist of Metz, might see you there. Brand new stuff, Weird Nightmare on 91.7 KXT. Tom Petty, You Don't Know How It Feels, and Brother Wallace's new song called Who's That? I love getting to play you new music here on 91.7 KXT. By the way, I'm sitting in for Benji. I'm Joe Cozera. A Flora Street Live Festival. It's the very first one. It's going to be on the 26th because summer kicks off with you. I'm calling it today. This is the first day of June, but we're going to be doing this on the 26th at Strauss Square here in Dallas. Shaky Graves, Amanda Shires, J. Isaiah Evans, The Boss Tweed, all playing. So we have all the info for you at KXT.org. 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

91.7 KXT, that is Sam Beam, otherwise known as Iron and Wine, In Your Ocean, and Ian Drury with Hit Me With Your Rhythm Stick. That song came out in 78, and the Iceland band of Monsters and Men with Ordinary Creature. 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Thanks also to the Meadows Museum at SMU, presenting Raimundo de Madrazo and his journey from history paintings to society portraits in Belle Epoque Paris and Gilded Age America. Now through June 21st, more at MeadowsMuseumDallas.org. Once again, I'm Joe in for Benji today. 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

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Maybe you're out for the summer and you can take us with you wherever you're going. Joe Cozera with you. I'm sitting in for Benji on this very first day of June. I'm calling it the first day of summer. So if you're up early with me, if you don't have to work today, thanks for being here. Really appreciate it. Time for today's vinyl selection. 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All right, the band Dawes, right? 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The album Stories Don't End came out in 2013. It's a really great album. It was Dawes' third album. You know, they were trying to break away from the, I guess you could say, stereotype of the Laurel Canyon sort of revival thing. So they went to North Carolina, Asheville, North Carolina. They worked with Kings of Leon and Tom Waits, producer there, for their third album. So play a song for that album for today's vinyl selection. It's From the Window Seat. It's Dawes on 91.7 KXT.

The Ireland band Fontaines DC on 91.7 KXT. It's Amazing to Be Young. Dawes for today's vinyl selection from A Window Seat. Played that for you from their third album called Stories Don't End. If you go to our live sessions page, kxt.org, I'm betting you can spend the summer watching all the performances, all the videos that were made here in our studio. Well, two of those were Fontaines DC and Dawes. Joe, in for Benji on this first day of June, this first day of the week. Welcome to you. Casey Musgraves is coming to Dallas, and I'll tell you more about that in just a bit. She'll be here in October. Here is King Tuff with the new one. It's called Twisted on a Train on 91.7 KXT.

That's the latest from Mavis Staples. Hozier and Allison Russell co-wrote that. Human Mind on 91.7 KXT and the awesome Radiohead Black Star. King Tuff's new one, Twisted on a Train. New music. By the way, if you love new music, I hope you'll come back at 7 tonight. We've got all new stuff for a whole hour, in case you didn't know. The last dinner party's new stuff. We'll hear Mike D. Mike D from the Beastie Boys has a solo project, too. Angine de Poitrine, the very odd Canadian two-piece costumed. They're really cool, though. We're going to play a new song tonight, too, at 7 for New Music Monday. So I really hope you join us for that. Kacey Musgraves is coming to American Airlines Center, and she's doing two shows like she did last fall, too, October 10th and 11th. Questioning Everything, Questioning Creation, The Architect from Kacey Musgraves on 91.7 KXT.

0: 91.7 KXT, and that is new music from The Strokes. Going Shopping, their new release, Reality Awaits. You Too before that, from the, it's a great album, Octoon Baby, came out in 91. And The Architect from Kacey Musgraves, who's got two shows scheduled. I think she did that last fall. She'll be here October 10th and 11th this time, playing American Airlines Center. The Architect from Kacey Musgraves here on KXT, where funding comes from you, our KXT members. And thank you also to Bruce Wood Dance Dallas, presenting Ignite, from Tango Fire to Dreamlike Elegance to a Living Mural, featuring the new work Move, for one weekend only, June 12th through the 14th at Moody Performance Hall. 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

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Brand new stuff, female-fronted punk garage band that was formed last summer. Take It From Me from Love Cuts, and you're the Stones' Tumbling Dice. Man, I love getting to play homegrown music. I hope you'll stay with us, or at least come back at noon for Homegrown Bites at noon. La Belle is going to bring you some homegrown tunes. She does it every weekday at noon, and it's kind of our little appetizer, I guess you want to call it that, or what do they say in cooking now, amuse-bouche? 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Benji's moniker is Vinyl is always welcome. 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

Music from Wet Leg on 91.7 KXT, the awesome Wet Leg Monge 2. And Decembrists, This Is Why We Fight. Your Primos from Adrian Quesada. Adrian Quesada, a very busy artist from Texas who is part of Black Pumas, Grupo Fantasma. He helps out Hermanos Gutierrez as well. 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

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I'm Joe Cozera in for Benji. Benji is out for a couple days taking care of some business, so I get to have the honor, the privilege of sitting in for Benji today. Going to play you new music from Zach Bryan. 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

Billy Strings on KXT. He's coming to Dickie's Arena December 11th, my son's birthday. Billy Strings with Gild the Lily on 91.7 KXT. And by the way, if you don't remember, every time I tell you somebody's in town, just go to the events page at kxt.org. There you can see the calendar and shows in our area. You can do that anytime. Left of Center from Suzanne Vega. Zach Bryan's new song started out that last set of the 7 o'clock hour, Plastic Cigarette. New stuff here on KXT. And I'm Joe in for Benji today. The awesome Cure for Paranoia, the Dallas band. They, after four years of trying, of auditioning, of submitting their stuff to NPR's Tiny Desk contest, well, they finally got in, all right? And between me and you, it was way too late. They are so awesome. You can see them live, by the way, at our next Till Midnight at the Nasher. That'll be June 19th. Please join us there, because you will not be disappointed. In the meantime, go to KXT.org. That very first feature you see there will be Cure for Paranoia's Tiny Desk concert. Click on it, watch it. It's really cool. Dallas's Cure for Paranoia with No Brainer on 91.7 KXT.

That is Father John Misty on 91.7 KXT, The Old Law, Bob Mould. Husker Du's Bob Mould with See a Little Light and Cure for Paranoia. Starting that out, Homegrown Music, they are a Dallas band. We played you No Brainer. Please see their Tiny Desk concert by way of our website, kxt.org. Just click on that. And if that ain't enough for you, you can see them live for free till midnight at the Nasher. Will be the 19th. We're going to be out there with Cure for Paranoia. They are so awesome. No Brainer from Cure for Paranoia. And I'm Joe in for Benji today. Benji is out taking care of some business, so we get to have some fun while the boss is out. More homegrown music from just another awesome artist. And I love her, being Saint Vincent. See her performance of this on YouTube. She's done it. There's lots of videos there, but one of my favorites is the one she did on The Tonight Show, Jimmy Fallon, Flea from St. Vincent on KXT.

0: 91.7 KXT Sober from Elbow. It was Squeeze, Cool for Cats from 79, and St. Vincent with Flea here on KXT, where funding comes from you, our KXT members. Funding this morning also comes from the Amon Carter Museum of American Art, presenting Black Photojournalism, an exhibition of work from more than 60 photographers working in the decades between 1945 and the mid-1980s. More at cartermuseum.org. Katie Crutchfield, who collaborated with Courtney Barnett, they have a new song together called Sight Unseen. I've got that for you next here on KXT.
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91.7 KXT. That's such a cool song. Disco Life from Say She She. Also, Matthew Sweet, I've Been Waiting, and Courtney Barnett's new song, Sight Unseen. That's a collaboration with Courtney and Katie Crutchfield of Waxahachie. I absolutely said that correct. Here in North Texas, we say Waxahachie, but in Waxahachie Creek, Tennessee, that is how they pronounce it. And thank you for being here this morning on this first day of June, first day of summer. That's what I'm calling it. I'm Joe. I'm sitting in for Benji today on this Monday morning. Beck has new music, too. This is such a cool song. Kind of different for Beck, too. This is Ride Lonesome on 91.7 KXT.

Mississippi blues man R.L. Burnside on 91.7 KXE. Let My Baby Ride. War Paint, Common Blue. Love that song. And it was Beck's new song called Ride Lonesome. New music here on KXE, which is made possible with support from you, our KXE members. And thanks also to Stage West Theater presenting Sherlock Holmes and the Adventure of the Ghost Machine, a mystery featuring wit, ghosts, and gizmos. Tickets at stagewest.org. All right. Hey, I'm Joe in for Benji today. Benji does a thing called Under the Covers every day at 9, every weekday at 9, I should say. So I'm going to pick out something from, it's a Bob Dylan cover. Everybody's covered Bob Dylan, but this is one of my very favorites. Van Morrison did it, and it's also featured on the soundtrack of one of my very favorite all-time movies, and I'll play you that coming up at 9 on Under the Covers. July 23rd is the Black Keys show at the Bomb Factory, and this is new music from Black Keys, You Got to Lose, on KXT.

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We're also streaming at KXT.org. And you know what? 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And when you're out for your summer travels, vacations, you can take us along with you. You don't never have to be too far away from us. It's time for Under the Covers. We do it every weekday at 9 and once again at 9 p.m. too. All right, one of my very favorite movies called Basquiat, about the artist Jean-Michel Basquiat, released, I think it was 97, okay? Became one of my very favorite movies. Jeffrey Wright plays Basquiat. David Bowie's in it. He plays Andy Warhol. Courtney Love has a short appearance in it, too. Dennis Hopper's, and it's just such a great movie. And if you haven't seen it, please do see it if you love sort of the Andy Warhol modern art scene in its early days. Well, this song featured on this great scene. Sequence is just tremendous directing, and Van Morrison was with a band called Them right back in 66. Covered this Bob Dylan song. I love it. Like many Bob Dylan songs, I love covers more than the original sometimes. Remember the band The Veils said that this song, when they first heard the song, they became obsessed with it. It's easy to see why. Van Morrison and Them, it's a Bob Dylan cover. It's All Over Now, Baby Blue. I'm playing it from the Basquiat soundtrack. It's Under the Covers on 91.7 KXT.

91.7 KXT. That is Wolf Alice, the amazing Wolf Alice. Joel Amey, who's the drummer, is lead singer on that track, White Horses, from Wolf Alice. It's all over now, Baby Blue. It's a Bob Dylan cover. We did four Under the Covers, Van Morrison and Them, featured on the soundtrack of the one of my favorite movies called Basquiat. Hey, I'm Joe in for Benji today. Welcome to you. We're going to be here together for a whole other hour, okay? Devin Gilfillian will be playing at the Kessler October 17th, just announced show. This is new music from Devin Gilfillian. Hold on 91.7 KXT.

That is new music from St. Paul and the Broken Bones, Fall Moon on KXT, Ghost Town from The Specials, and Devin Gilfillian's new track we played for you, Hourglass, from his Time Will Tell album. We're presenting his October 17th show at the Kessler, and if you cannot wait for that, you can see Devin in our live sessions page, kxt.org. I'm Joe Cozera with you. We're going to be featuring Cure for Paranoia this week, all right? Homegrown Artist of the Week is Cure for Paranoia. They just won the NPR Tiny Desk Concert Contest. You could see that by way of our website, kxt.org. And they're going to be playing live at our next Till Midnight at the Nasher Sculpture Center on June 19th. So we are featuring them all this week. And they're really awesome. If you haven't seen them, do go to kxt.org to check it out. So that is the Homegrown Artist of the Week we are featuring. In the meantime, new music in this set, ASAP Rocky's new one. First music from Seattle from Deep Sea Diver. This is Shovel on 91.7 KXT.

2. I got the John the Conqueror. I'm gonna mess with you. I'm gonna make you girls.

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0: A$AP Rocky, the new one, Punk Rocky, performed that song. Danny Elfman joining on drums, not on that recording, but on their appearance a little while ago on Saturday Night Live. A$AP Rocky with Punk Rocky on KXT. The awesomeness that was Muddy Waters before that. I'm your Hoochie Coochie Man, and Deep Sea Divers doing Shovel. 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

91.7 KXT, Portugal the Man, that's Tanena, and Gomez, Whippin' Piccadilly, the turbo version before that. Dallas's Fantomello with Space Prom. 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And by the way, if you love homegrown music, if you are a local artist, we'd love to hear your music. 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La Belle will be in at 10, but at noon, she'll have Homegrown Bites at noon. You'll hear a couple of new and homegrown tunes from homegrown artists. Arctic Monkeys has a new song. It's called Opening Night.

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That is Wrecking Ball, Gillian Welch on 91.7 KXT. The new song from Arctic Monkeys before that, their first new song in like 4 years. They put it on a charity album called Help to Opening Night from the Arctic Monkeys here on KXT, where funding comes from you, our KXT members. Funding also comes from the Sixth Floor Museum at Dealey Plaza, presenting On Assignment, Dallas Times Herald, 1963, a special exhibition exploring the assassination through the experiences of journalists as local coverage became international news. Details at jfk.org. All right, that will do it for me. I'm going to be here tomorrow starting at 6 a.m. Benji is out taking care of some business. I'm Joe Cozera, my good buddy and an awesome human being, the beautiful La Belle coming in next. La's got music from Mumford & Sons and Kingfish. Christone Kingfish Ingram, she'll play for you. And I'm going to leave you with Death Cab for Cutie's latest. It's called Riptides. I hope you have a great day. This is KXT.

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91.7 KXT that goes really good with coffee in the morning. The Staple Singers, Let's Do It Again, written and produced by none other than Curtis Mayfield himself, and starting us off in good company, Christone Kingfish Ingram, Voodoo Charm. Good morning, I'm Law Bell. It is another good start to the week and another opportunity to get it right. At noon, I've got our homegrown bites music from artists right here in North Texas. New music from the Dallas band Armchair Rebel. You'll hear from them shortly. Right now, though, it's Mumford & Sons coming to Dickey's Arena in just 7 days. Rubber Band Man on 91.7 KXT.

91.7 KXT, Teddy Swims with Bad Dreams. He had a phenomenal turnout for his last album, Band of Horses, Laredo, and music from Mumford & Sons featuring Hozier, Rubber Band Man. Hozier and Mumford & Sons will be in town June 8th at Dickies Arena. There are so many concerts coming to the Metroplex this fall, in October in particular. So if there is a show that you want to see, go on our website and check out the KXT concert calendar so you know who's coming up next. Here now is Danger Mouse and Black Thought featuring Rag & Bone Man, up on 91.7 KXT.

0: 91.7 KXT, charting at number 2 in their home country of New Zealand. That was Split Ends, 6 months in a Leaky Boat. Maggie Rogers with Alaska and Danger Mouse and Black Thought, along with Rag and Bone Man, starting us off with Up. I'm Law Bell, and funding for KXT comes from listeners and from AT&T Performing Arts Center, presenting Shaky Graves, Amanda Shires, J. Isaiah Evans, and the Boss Tweed, coming June 26th as part of the inaugural Flora Street Live Festival. 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The new one from Kurt Vile coming up, and I'll let you know where he'll be in town in just a little over a month. 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

91.7 KXT, a song perfect for the weather today. Suki Waterhouse, Back in Love. That's her newest. Right before that, Johnny Cash, backed by Tom Petty and the Heartbreakers on that one. Rusty Cage starting us off, though. New music from Kurt Vile, Chance to Bleed. It comes from the new album, Philadelphia's Been Good to Me, him giving us some love to the city who he feels has shaped him as an artist. He'll be at the Longhorn Ballroom for a KXT show in July. 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Headed over to the UK now, it's Miles Kane, Sunlight in the Shadows on 91.7 KXT.

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0: 91.7 KXT out of Dallas, the band Catamaran with All Around, Roxy Music's Virginia Plain, and new music from UK artist Miles Kane. Had some help from Dan Auerbach of the Black Keys. That was Sunlight in the Shadows. I'm Law Bell, and funding for KXT comes from listeners and from the Amon Carter Museum of American Art, presenting Black Photojournalism, an exhibition of work from more than 60 photographers working in the decades between 1945 and the mid-1980s. 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

91.7 KXT Jungle with the new one, Carry On, and they are carrying themselves to the Texas Trust CU Theater for a show, a KXT show on September 25th. This is going to be a great concert. I saw Jungle back in 2024, one of my favorite concerts. REM starting us off with Gardening at Night. Good morning, I'm Law Bell. Almost 2 of the afternoon hour where I have new music for you from the Dallas band Armchair Rebels. But before we get there, some music from J. Isaiah Evans and the Boss Tweed, who's going to be performing with Amanda Shires and Shaky Graves June 26th at Strauss Square. This is their version of Lucinda Williams' Honeybee on 91.7 KXT.

91.7 KXT, The Last Dinner Party with Count the Ways and Catherine Will, with some help from Tanya Donnelly of the band Throwing Muses Breeders, and Belly with Judy Staring at the Sun. Starting us off, though, some music from J. Isaiah Evans and the Boss Tweed, the Dallas band, doing their cover of Lucinda Williams' Honeybee. On June 19th, you can find the band Cure for Paranoia performing at the Till Midnight at the Nasher Concert Series here in Dallas. If you didn't know, the band has just been named NPR's new Tiny Desk winner of 2026, which is a huge deal. Before they go off on their own tour with NPR, we're going to give them some love here right in Dallas. And don't forget, this is a free concert, fun for the family. You can find more information and details on the show at our website at kxt.org. 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

Put your cards down on the table. You know I never tell a lie. And I'd change for you if I could. You know I would.

0: 91.7 KXT, Bartiz Strange with a slow ride there. Ain't nobody making me high. John Prine's Illegal Smile, Rest in Power. And starting us off, Silver Sun Pickups joining Weezer and the Shins for a show at the American Airlines Center in October with The Wreckage. I'm Law Bell, and funding for KXT comes from listeners and from the Kimball Art Museum, presenting rare 17th and 18th century decorative objects of gold, silver, and precious jewels in the Holy Sepulchre, treasures from the Terra Sancta Museum, Jerusalem, on view now, tickets at KimballArt.org. Some homegrown music is coming up from Claire Morales. Stick around. 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

91.7 KXT, Johnny Blue Skies and the Dark Clouds. That is the new project from Sturgill Simpson, his new one, Situation. G-Love and Special Sauce, blues music. And starting us off, Claire Morales, the Denton artist, with her song Burnout. She is absolutely phenomenal. If you have not had an opportunity to see Claire in concert, she is the real deal. Shout out to Claire and crew. June, as you know, is Pride Month, and each Tuesday, KXT hosts will be curating an hour-long playlist from artists who are a part of the LGBTQ community. 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

91.7 KXT. That's exactly how that song ends. The Flaming Lips with Yoshimi Battles the Pink Robots Part 1. And right before that, music from Shame, Quiet Life. We are just a few minutes away from our Homegrown Bites. I've got new music from the Dallas band Armchair Rebels. We'll talk more about that in a moment. Right now, though, it's the new one from John Batiste. This one got him a Grammy this year. I guess it couldn't hurt to have another one. Here's Big Money on 91.7 KXT.

KKXT HD Dallas Fort Worth Denton, and good afternoon. It's that time of the day, time for our homegrown bites here at KXT. It's a time where I get to share music with you from artists that are right here in North Texas who are thriving, and we want to make sure that we put a spotlight on them. Today we're getting started with the Dallas band, the Armchair Rebels. Now, they are the new brainchild of John Pettigo, Robert Anderson, and Time Cooper. Some of these members are a part of J. Isaiah Evans and the Boss Tweed and a spinoff of their band, the 40 Acre Mule. They are going to be playing on June 27th at Dead Wax for a four-year anniversary party, along with the Ottoman Turks, the Armchair Rebels, and Ghost Cloak, another KXT artist you know here. This is their new one released this year. It's Armchair Rebels, Dance Alone on 91.7 KXT.

91.7 KXT closing out our homegrown bites for you this afternoon. Music from the North Texas band Royal Sons and their song Let It Burn. It's a high-energy ZZ Top-inspired track. And starting us off out of Dallas, the Armchair Rebels with Dance Alone. That song is the debut single from the band and made its appearance on our homegrown show back in March. Now, if you are an artist, it's also time for you to submit your music for consideration. 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Here now is Lucius and Adam Grandisil making an appearance, Old Tape, on 91.7 KXT.

91.7 KXT, the Gorillas with Orange County. That one is definitely growing on me. They'll also be in town at Dickies Arena October 16th with special guest Little Sims, Tears for Fears, Change, and Adam Grandisile joining Lucius for Old Tape. Don't forget, this evening you can hang out with Jackson for an hour-long show of What's New here at KXT starting at 7 p.m. It's always a treat to find something new. And speaking of, this made its debut on our New Music Monday. At one point, it's Bridget Calls Me Baby, Slumber Party on 91.7 KXT.

0: 91.7 KXT, the first U.S. and U.K. number one hit to feature a sitar. That was the Rolling Stones with Paint It Black. Right before that, Bridget Calls Me Baby with their newest Slumber Party. I'm Law Bell, and funding for KXT comes from listeners and from Bruce Wood Dance Dallas presenting Ignite. 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

91.7 KXT from the movie of the same name, U2, Until the End of the World. And starting us off, Jeff Tweedy with the new one, Lou Reed Was My Babysitter. 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And speaking of Tiny Desk, want to give a quick shout out to the Dallas band A Cure for Paranoia, whose Tiny Desk episode is out now. So cool to be able to see them on the stage. 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

91.7 KXT, Small Town Life from Wednesday. That was Townies, Ray Law Montaigne's Hey No Pressure, and Monrovia, a new artist to most of us. I saw him on Instagram last year just by random scrolling through. There was an amazing song he wrote, and I pinned it because I thought it was so good. And now he's got another one for us. That was Heavy Foot. 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

91.7 KXT, that sound from Nick Waterhouse always transports us back in time. That was This Is a Game and Alabama Shakes at the top of the hour with Another Life. I'm Law Bell. Thanks for hanging out with me on this Monday. Another opportunity for you to get it right, and we're having a good time so far. Also want to say a quick thank you to those of you who became members and or donated to our member campaign last week. We had a lot of fun spinning that vinyl for you on Vinyl Day. And thank you to the viewers on YouTube. Here's music now from Spoon, headed to Austin. Guess I'm Falling in Love on 91.7 KXT.

91.7 KXT, Florence and the Machine with their latest Sympathy Magic. Enola Gay from Orchestral Maneuvers in the Dark, and out of Austin, the band Spoon with Guess I'm Fallen in Love. 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

0: 91.7 KXT, nominated for a Grammy this year for their album Moisturizer. That was Wet Leg with Davina McCall. The B-52s, Dance This Mess Around, a good summer jam, and Inhaler, starting us off with Billy. Yeah, yeah, yeah. I'm Law Bell, and funding for KXT comes from listeners and from Josie Records, celebrating 10 years in DFW with locations in Dallas, Plano, and Garland, where you can find KXT music you love on vinyl or CD. 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In just a few, headed to Oak Cliff to show some love. 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

91.7 KXT, Stephen Sanchez with the new one, Sweet Love. Right before that, Beck taking us back to the 90s, one of my favorite eras of music with the new Pollution. And Out of Oak Cliff showing some love today to Los Beckleys and their latest Serotonin. 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

91.7 KEXT, a move back in time. Tori Amos with Cornflake Girl. She's going to be here in Dallas at the Winspear Opera House on Wednesday, July 15th as a part of her End Times of Dragons tour, if you're a fan, and Iron and Wine with his newest In Your Ocean. Good afternoon. I'm Law Bell and happy Monday. I hope you had a fantastic weekend doing whatever it is that made you happy. Here's music now from David Byrne, joined by Haley Williams, formerly of the band Paramore. What is the reason for it? On 91.7 KXT.

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91.7 KXT Genesis Owusu kicking things off with Stampede and Black Rebel Motorcycle Club with Shuffle Your Feet. That's another fun one. Starting us off, though, David Byrd and Hayley Williams coming together with What Is the Reason For It for his new Who Is the Sky album. 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

0: 91.7 KXT, a hit that took just 45 minutes to write and became the longest running number one on the alternative songs chart. That was Portugal the Man's Feel It Still, Fix with Saved by Zero, and the Cardinals starting us off with Barbed Wire. I'm Law Bell, and funding for KXT comes from listeners and from William Shea Hand Designs and Fine Jewelry, where you can shop for natural diamonds, watches, custom and fine jewelry for your loved ones inside Snyder Plaza Antiques or at myhpjeweler.com. 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Later in the hour, some music from an artist who wants to remind you of what it was like in your 20s. 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

91.7 KXT Sports Team with Bang Bang Bang. Fleet Foxes right before that with Mykonos from their early 2000s album. And starting us off, new music from the Mountain Goats. That is their 24th studio album, which will be coming out in August. Their lead single, Charlie Sheen Reaches Out to the Feds. They definitely get the award for a most interesting song title. Here's music now from Joby Riggio talking about what it's like to live through the 20s. Here's Buzzkill on 91.7 KXT. I don't

Hozier and Allison Russell, Nick Drake's One of These Things First, and Joby Riccio starting us off with her new single, Buzzkill. Funding for KXT comes from listeners like you and from Burrito Bella's, where Mexico meets Italy, and the menu features a mix of Italian soul and Mexican heart, located in Uptown. 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Burrito Bella's, a Mexican-Italian love affair. And from Bruce Wood Dance Dallas, presenting Ignite, from Tango Fire to Dreamlike Elegance to a Living Mural, featuring the New York Move for one weekend only, June 12th through the 14th at Moody Performance Hall. 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Next up, to close out the 2 o'clock hour, as well as my time here with you, going out with some music from the Denton band Centromatic, I'm Law Bell. Thanks for hanging out with me on this Monday. I hope you have a great rest of your day. And as always, remember, sometimes it's better an oops than a what if. Here's Centromatic, Salty Disciple, on 91.7 KXT.

KKXT HD Dallas Fort Worth Denton and listen on the KXT app. Good afternoon. I'm Leslie James. Time for Three on Repeat featuring three hot new picks. Coming up, the legend that is Mike D from Beastie Boys and Jungle back with another sneak preview of their album. But first, Alt-J singer and guitarist Joe Newman with a taste of his solo project, J. Jerome 87. His album, The Canyon, was previously released exclusively on his website. And great news, the record will be available everywhere on the 26th. The project started after Alt-J wrapped up their 2022 album, The Dream. Instead of taking a creative break, Joe continued to write. He said, quote, "I started formulating a lot of ideas that were very personal, things I was experiencing as a first-time dad, and the core memories of my partner giving birth. I was beginning to realize this might be a good time for me to take a leap of faith and write something outside the circle of Alt-J," end quote. Here's Mr. Alligator on 91.7 KXT.

Jungle the Wave on this Three on Repeat featuring three hot new picks on KXT. Boy, isn't that euphoric? I just want to be on a beach jamming out to it. The Wave is another taste of their album Sunshine, arriving in August. The UK trio will play a KXT show September 25th at Texas Trust CU Theater. Before that, Beastie Boys icon Mike D with his second solo single, What We Got. Doesn't it have Beastie Boys funk all over it? He recorded it with his sons, Davis and Skylar, and their band, Very Nice Person. And J. Jerome 87's Mr. Alligator. That is the new project from Alt-J singer and guitarist Joan Newman. His album, The Canyon, will drop on the 26th. Go ahead and listen to Three on Repeat, on repeat. A link is up on my socials, Leslie James, L-E-S-L-E-Y, on Instagram and Facebook, and Radio Les James on Twitter. Let's connect. 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

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That, my friend, was a smash hit at the latest public music meeting. 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Time for some sweet soul out of San Diego, courtesy of the Sacred Souls. 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

0: That is new from The Strokes, Going Shopping on 91.7 KXT. Their first album in 6 years arrives on the 26th. Toots and the Maytals, 5446 was my number. And The Sacred Souls, Any Old Fool. You can catch them playing a KXT show along with Cumbia Trio, La Lome, September 12th at the Pavilion at Toyota Music Factory. 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

ABC, The Look of Love on 91.7 KXT. Before that, the latest from the James Hunter Six with a tongue-tied feeling of a new crush, Gun Shy, and Houston trio Krungbin and homegrown hero Fort Worth native Leon Bridges, Chocolate Hills. You can find that on their second tribute to the sound of the Lone Star State, Texas Moon EP. I wish they would team up more often. That is some good stuff. That reminds me, get your North Texas music fix weekdays at noon on Homegrown Bites featuring two in a row, and every Thursday night from 7 to 8 on the Homegrown Music Show. Lucy Dacus released this exclusive gem on Record Store Day in April. Only 2,000 copies were made. Did you score one? I was late to the party. Here's Planting Tomatoes on 91.7 KXT.

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light. Groove is in the heart on 91.7 KXT and Tom Odell's Don't Let Me Go. Thanks for hanging out. I'm Leslie James. KXT's monthly concert series at the Nasher Sculpture Center continues. I'll be hosting the Next Till Midnight at the Nasher on Friday, June 19th with NPR's Tiny Desk Contest winner, Cure for Paranoia. There will also be drag queen story time, drag performances, and DJ sets. The night wraps up with a screening of Tu Wong Fu, Thanks for Everything, Julie Newmar. Details can be found at kxt.org. Off the Grammy-nominated album, Hard-Headed Woman, here's Margot Price. 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

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The punk poet laureate, Patti Smith, People Have the Power, and Marco Price, Don't Let the Bastards Get You Down. 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

0: Irish rock band Fontaines DC, Roman Holiday on commercial free KXT, Paul Simon, me and Julio down by the schoolyard, and the latest from Nation of Language, I'm not ready for the change. 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Stick around for a legendary Manchester post-punk band who will be inducted into the Rock Hall this fall. Hang tight. 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

Out of Denton, Wesley Jensen and the Penny Arcade, Humanitarians on 91.7 KXT. The late, great Mark Lanegan and his band Screaming Trees nearly lost you. And my fellow Ohioans, the Black Keys' new cover of Earl Hooker, You Got to Lose. You can catch the Keys headlining the Bomb Factory next month. And stay up to date, my friend, on all the shows. And there are a lot of them. Just check out the concert calendar at KXT.org. Alabama Shakes here with the moody and bluesy American Dream. 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

Joy Division's Disorder on 91.7 KXT. The Rock Hall inductees have been announced, and a record number of 6 British performers will be inducted this November. Sade, Billy Idol, My Beloved Oasis, Phil Collins, Iron Maiden, and Joy Division, New Order, who are being treated as one act. Peter Hook said he's going to the ceremony, but will his former bandmates attend? I sure hope so. And maybe, just maybe, they'll kiss and make up. Peter left New Order in 2007. Franz Ferdinand, Always Ascending, and Alabama Shake's new one, American Dream. Funding for KXT comes from you and from the Amon Carter Museum, presenting Second Thursdays at the Carter, Thursday, June 11th, where you can celebrate Black photojournalism and hear an exhibition talk. 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

Little Feet, Oh Atlanta, 91.7 KXT, and Bad, Bad, Not Good, featuring VCR, Found a Light, Beale Street. Coming up right around 5:50, we will head across the pond for the UK track of the day. Hang out for a classic by an artist who was posthumously inducted into the Rock Hall a couple of years ago. I'll give you a hint. The music video features a bunch of supermodels. 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

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I gave this love on KXT for the first time during 3 on Repeat. 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

0: The latest from the Beths, Straight Line Was a Lie on 91.7 KXT. The late, great Jimi Hendrix, Crosstown Traffic, and the new one from the Afghan Whigs, House of I. Funding for What's New on KXT comes from listeners like you and from Texas Counterfeiters, offering a gallery of stone made in nature, quartzite, onyx, marble, and other exotics. 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Coming up, they cut off a classic Moby album. I'll give you a hint, most of the tunes were picked up for Sinks. 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

Death Cab for Cutie's Riptides on KXT. That's off their new album, I Built You a Tower, coming out on Friday. Before that, Moby, Why Does My Heart Feel So Bad? That's off the classic Play. 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Most of the tunes on the record were picked up for commercials, TV, or film syncs. Ka-ching! And out of Fort Worth, Simone Nicole Devine. 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

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In celebration of Pride Month, let's go with a classic from George Michael, who was posthumously inducted into the Rock and Roll Hall of Fame a couple of years ago. Oh, I will never forget the music video for this one. Featured several supermodels, including Cindy Crawford and Naomi Campbell, and was in heavy rotation on MTV back when MTV played music videos. This song was a huge hit in the U.S. Turn it up. 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

The Pretenders, Time the Avenger on commercial free KXT, and the latest from Danger Mouse and Black Thought featuring Rag and Bone Man up. Hey, this week's homegrown artist of the week is NPR's Tiny Desk Contest winner, Cure for Paranoia. Join my friend La Belle tomorrow morning just after 10 for a special gem from the Dallas band. 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

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Back in Love on 91.7 KXT. Beach House Norway and two-time Grammy winner Leve Lover Girl. It's Monday, you know what that means. A bunch of new music will be coming your way starting at 7. Join my buddy Jackson for an hour's worth of fresh new tunes during What's New. Tunes from Beastie Boys Mike D, Alex Amen, Arlo Parks, The Last Dinner Party, and tons more. 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

0: Cage the Elephant, Metaverse on 91.7 KXT. They have been teasing a new song as of late via social media. Hopefully, we'll get a taste soon. Faith No More's We Care a Lot and My Morning Jacket's Everyday Magic. 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

Off The Cure's first album in 16 years, A Fragile Thing on 91.7 KXT, a Depeche Mode classic, Enjoy the Silence, and New Florence Road, Hanging Out to Dry. They're a fairly new all-female Irish band who got their name out by covering fellow musicians on TikTok. If you were at the last dinner party gig at the Bomb Factory in March, Florence Road opened the show, and boy, they were fantastic. Speaking of new music, don't forget, what's new is right around the corner. An hour's worth of fresh new tunes starting right at 7 with Jackson Wisdorf. The latest from SG Goodman now, I Can See the Devil on KXT.

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I'm Leslie James. I'm out. Thank you for listening. Jackson's making his way into the studio, and we'll share a bunch of new music with you. Hang out for what's new. 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I'm going to leave you with the homegrown heroes, old 97s. 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

KKXTHD, Dallas Fort Worth, Den, and streaming worldwide on the web at KXT.org and on the KXT app. 7 o'clock on this Monday night, that means it's time for an hour's worth of new music. It's What's New. I'm Jackson Wisdorf. Glad to be with you. Hope you had a good weekend out there. Shout out to everybody that got a little donation in during our miniature fundraiser over the weekend. It was so great hearing from all y'all. And because of the support of listeners like you, we can have shows like What's New. And we got a lot of really cool stuff to get to tonight. New standalone single from Last Dinner Party. We're going to get kind of far out with some Quebecois instrumental microtonal math rock later, this new duo that seems to be blowing up lately. But we're going to start things off with a band that makes music that's just perfect for the summer. And they're actually a band you can catch in a few months. They're playing September 25th at the Texas Trust City Theater in Grand Prairie. It's part of the KXT Present series. It's Jungle off the new album Sunshine to kick things off. The Wave on What's New on 91.7 KXT.